trying to figure a way to get a message back home. But I was out of know that the wreckage on my plane had been picked up and spotted in my girl in Lover's Lane. And meanwhile, back in the States...

0: Meanwhile, back in the jungle. The boys in the jungle had me on the run when something heavy hit me like an atomic bomb. When I woke up and my head started to clear, I had a strange feeling I was with cooking gear. I smelled something cooking and I looked to see. That's when I found out they was cooking me.
1: Great! Google Booger! Let me out of here!
0: And meanwhile, back in the States...

Do the monkey. A monkey's pretty popular, actually, in rock and roll and stuff. You've got the, I think it was Big Mama Thornton, I think, signifying monkey, and of course the group The Monkees, and I think Smokey Robinson did a monkey song. So this is Guitar Crusher from 1962, a dance called The Monkey. Before that, a couple of jungle songs. So we started with The Individuals by request. Jungle Superman, it's on the Red Fox label with only one X. It's not the Red Fox, the actor, the comedian. That's from 1959, by the way. And of course, had to play the cadet stranded in the jungle. And we started off with an old R&B group called The Checkers from 1952, Somewhere Over the Rainbow, also by request for Dan. So that starts off this evening. Later on, around 5:30, the Duchesses of Doo-Wop are going to take over the show and give you about 45 minutes of some fun doo-wop tonight. We've got some car songs coming up, some Fats Domino and the Moonglows, a bunch of stuff. So stick around. I want to congratulate all the people who put the Jazz Fundraiser Marathon together. Over $16,000, which is the most they've ever had pledged. In all the years they've been doing it. So that says a lot about our community, our listeners, and also about the people who love jazz to support a truly unique American type of music. You listen to a giant insect who's going to continue to play music just for you.

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0: Man, I just checked both of them out. KCAR sucks and KEDSEL was a bust. It never made it big here. Oh well.
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0: Holy 409. Look at this. Some guy named Flathead Bob. He must play car songs with a name like Flathead.
1: Check this out. Record Rich. He must have car songs.
0: Hey, observe this. Some insect called the fly. He wouldn't play car songs, would he? An insect?
1: But look at his playlist. Man, tune it up. Bingo. Listen.

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1: Operator, will you please give me circle 543100? Please hurry, operator. Sorry, but that number is busy.
2: Gonna

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0: What a nice song. Unfortunately, when I printed out my playlist, it just, for the artist, it has Chicano Soul. So maybe that's the name of the group. I'll have to double check, but it's a nice song, Close to You. All right, we start off with the Cookie, Stranger in My Arms, and then some car songs, Move Out Little Mustang, The Rally Packs, Ronnie and the Daytonas, Bucket Tea, Black and White Thunderbird, a little cute song by girl groups, The Delicates, and Rock and Roll Tragedy, a little novelty bit by a group called The Chestnuts. 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I want to thank everybody for the Jazz Marathon. I think I already did that. Yeah, but anyway. Oh, I know what I want to do. We got the Bobby Dylan thing coming up May 23rd. 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It'll give you all the people who donate their time to play music and talk shows, whatever, here at KKUP. And if you want to become a member, it's really easy to do. You just click on a couple of buttons. All right, it's still left at 5:30 if you're driving home. coming in here, buzzing over, because, you know, being a fly, I don't stop for red lights and stuff because I'm flying above them. But the traffic, man, you know what? It's an interesting, before I play, I got to do this. When you look at the world we're in now, and you're driving along on a freeway at 5 o'clock at night, you're not really driving, you're in a parking lot. Do you really think your life is any better than a caveman 30,000 years ago who was sitting in his cave by the campfire telling some stories with the wife and kids, and you're stuck on a freeway in 95-degree heat going nowhere every single day? Just wondering. We got the Duchesses of Doo-Wop coming up right now, and they're going to take over the show for about 40 Yeah, a little over 40 minutes playing some great doo-wop music just for you here at KKUP 91.5 FM on your radio dial and KKUP FM on the net.
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0: Start off tonight with a cute, saucy tune entitled Wiggle Wiggle by The Accents, followed by the Del Vikings doing What Made Maggie Run.
1: That song sounds familiar. I like it.
2: The Fly might have played it recently. It is a cool song. Another fun song was the Jesters' I Laughed. We also heard the Shells doing Baby Oh Baby.
0: We ended our first set with Gene and Eunice doing This Is My Story. What's up next, Gigi?
1: Let's start with the Fiestas. So fine.

0: just as we heard Frankie Lyman and the Teenagers and the Desires, the Shepherds and the Five Satins.
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0: We heard the Hollywood Flames doing Buzz Buzz Buzz and Gumdrop by Otis Williams and the Charms.
1: Don't forget that classic song by Maurice Williams and the Zodiacs, Stay. Wow, we only have time for three more songs. They probably should be the slow ones for the big romance.
2: For sure. Let's play the Penguins' Memories of El Monte to start.
0: Then end with Cleopatra and her larks doing Heaven Only Knows and the great duop group The Platters doing My Prayer.
1: That sounds really good, Dee Dee.
2: Yes, it does, Daisy.
0: I'm Dee Dee.
1: And I'm Daisy.
2: And me? Well, I'm Debbie.
0: We are the Duchesses of Doo-Wop.
1: Hope you like the show.
2: Doo-Wop just for you.
1: Good night, everyone.

0: great group, the Platters. My prayer. I want to thank the Duchesses of Doo-Wop, Audrey, Maddie, and Sienna, for their time that they took out of their lives to help the fly have a little fun show tonight with a lot of doo-wop fun. We heard the Accents, Adele Vikings, the Jesters, the Shells, Gina and Eunice, the Fiestas, Frankie Lyman and the Teenagers, the Desires, the Shepherds, the Five Satins, the Hollywood Flames, Otis Williams and his Charms, Maurice Williams and the Zodiacs, the Penguins, Cleopatra and her Larks, and the Platters. So thank you, ladies, for helping the fly out. I hope all of the listeners love the music. Good doo-wop tonight. 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A reminder coming up on the 23rd of May, that's this month, for all of you who don't know what month it is May. And it's okay not to know sometimes, I think, like if you're out in the wilderness somewhere. Anyway, Bobby Dylan Day. So I'll probably be about a 12-hour day. You can go to the website, kkupfm.org, and the schedule will be there. Hopefully, it should be. And you could check out exactly what's going to be going on that day. It's always a nice fundraiser, just a one-day deal. And it's a lot of fun. Bobby Dylan. Okay. Let's see, what else is there? We did the jazz deal. I think we're cool. Okay. Let's see what I got lined up here. We got some Ray Charles coming up and some Fats Domino, Brenda Lee, maybe a little Wolfman Jack.
1: Oh!
0: For all the listeners out in the land of K-Cup.

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0: all used to stand around on street corners and do doo-ops all the time. 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
1: Yeah, okay. 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
0: Here you go, do a doo-op. 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Bop, bado, bado.

The Munglows with their version of Sincerely, and before that we heard Wolfman Jack's version. I think I'll take the Munglows. Oh, man. Well, we started to set off around 6:15 with Chick and His Hot Rods, and the song was called Just Doing Rock and Roll. It's off a CD called King Rock and Roll, King being the record label, of course. We're at some Brother Ray, the best of Ray Charles, Atlantic label, Hallelujah, I Love Her Soul. Some Fats Domino from 1952, Reelin' and Rockin'. Heavy R&B for you here from The Fly. We're a little Brenda Lee, doing dum-dum, cute song, and the Bob Chords, When I Woke Up This Morning. And then some Wolfman, and then the Munglows, Sincerely. 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Well, being an insect, I try to avoid human contact whenever I can, unless, of course, I'm near one of your barbecues. But I do buzz around, look at the papers that people leave in the park and stuff, and trying to watch, you know, see what's going on in the human world, you might say. And I kind of like the insect world. It's pretty cool. We get up in the morning, we look for food, we buzz around, and we go home. It's pretty cool.

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Oh. A howling wolf. Here at KKUP. I'm not sorry. I had to do it. And before that, I felt like a little Huey Piano Smith and the Clowns tonight. So we got a couple of songs in by them. But we'll get to that in a second. And another Wolfman Jack, too. We start off with the great Mitch Ryder and the Detroit Wheels, Little Latin Loopy Lou, Righteous Brothers song, always. Question mark and Mysterians, 96 Tears. Same note over and over. Remarkable song. Huey Smith and his Clowns doing She Got Lowdown. Huey Piano Smith and the Clowns doing Don't You Just Know It. And, of course, the great Wolfman Jack not selling Belly Juice because he's just trying to get rid of his stock, I guess. And Howlin' Wolf doing Tell Me What I've Done. 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And KKUPFM.org on the internet. Just a reminder, May 23rd, the Bobby Dylan special here at KKUP. It's always a great fundraiser for the station. It's a 12-hour gig, as they say. Gig referring to an engagement, either musically or whatever. It's where you get paid. Well, you maybe not. It's where you show up and do something. That is called a gig. It's also used to kill frogs. So on that happy note, we got Coralie coming up by Little Bobby Riviera and the, I'm sorry, Hemlocks and some Frankie Ford, the Blue Jays. We got time for maybe four or five songs, we'll see. And then the fly will buzz home to the fly nest, where I will look for a potato salad that hopefully Mrs. Fly has prepared with some no chocolate donuts. The fly gave up chocolate donuts years ago. As soon as I got off that midnight till 3 a.m. shift, the chocolate donuts were no longer needed. What was needed was just more music, which I found, and I play for you.

The Blue Jays, a great doo-wop group here at KKUP. Tears Are Falling. We heard Coralie by Little Bobby Rivera in the Hemlocks and Frankie Ford on the Sea Cruise. Fly's going to buzz out of here. Blarney's Bar and Grill is open. They have a new chef tonight. Ivan and Blarney are out of town on a cuisine cruise, testing new cuisine that Blarney plans to use at the restaurant, at the bar and grill when they get back. So there will be a substitute chef tonight, okay? I'm not going to tell you his name, okay? You will find out soon enough. Be back in a couple of weeks. Thanks for tuning in to KKUP and for listening to a giant insect.

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1: love. You are tuned in to 91.5 FM, KKUP Cupertino. Thanks, Fly. That was fun. That's so nostalgic. Thanks a lot. Another great show. It is time now to switch over to Blarney's Bar and Grill. As you can tell, I'm not Kevin. Kevin and Ivan are on a cruise to go try some cuisines, according to the Fly. So he didn't tell me that. All he did was throw me the keys, said don't burn it down and don't let the chef leave early. So I plan on doing both. I guess I got to meet the new chef, right? Anyways, I'm Ty Marshall. It's my pleasure to be here for the next 2 hours, hanging out with you and running the grill. Thanks, Kevin. Thanks, Blarney. So happy to be here. Anyhow, let's get things started and kick off this, because I got a bunch of hungover people sitting out front from their Cinco de Mayo thing. So I'm going to get it rowdy and get it loud early with something that Kevin would, that he would definitely approve. Blarney'd love this. So let's do a little Dropkick Murphys here on Blarney's Bar and Grill on KKUP Cupertino.

the switch, all three of them come on. The back end looked kind of funny too, but we put it together, and when we got through, well, that's when we noticed that we only had one tail fin. About that time, my wife walked out, and I could see in her eyes that she had her doubts. But she opened the door and said, "Honey, take me for a spin." So we drove uptown just to get the tags, and I headed to ride on down Main Drag. I could hear everybody laughing for blocks around.

Sounds like a good plan to me. That was Johnny Cash with One Piece at a Time. Before that was Social Distortion with It Could Have Been Me off the 2012 release, self-titled Social Distortion. Started all off, opened up the doors here at the Bar and Grill with Dropkick Murphys, one of Blarney's favorites, with Who Will Stand With Us off the 25 release, Who Will Stand With Us. If you need to reach me, I'm here live at the grill at 408-900-9539. And we got a special request and dedication for the next one going out to Birdie. So here, this one's for you. I'll pour you one and enjoy. Love you.

toothbrush, put the lid back on the toothpaste tube. Then I look up in the mirror just to get me one more good look.

Well, the one and only Dale Watson with Carrying On This Way from the 14 release Carrying On. Dave Mason, I Should Have Took More Than You Gave, Alone Together from 1988. And I had to play some nice mellow stuff because it was getting a little rowdy in here. So I took it down a little bit. But we had The Clash with I Fought the Law, George Thorogood, and The Destroyers with I'm Wanted from his 2018 release, I'm Wanted. And then Birdie Song by Dolly Parton with Dumb Blonde. So I finally met the chef. His name is Gary. And I don't know if I should be worried or not, but he was in the back looking up recipes and watching how-to videos on YouTube. But I don't know if I should be nervous or not. But anyways, he said it's cheesesteak and beer battered onion rings. So there we go. The drink of the evening, Moscow Mule. Come on down to the bar and grill. Give us a call at 408-900-9539. And the next artist I'm going to play is, it'll keep the easy vibe going here because it was getting a little rowdy. So one of my favorites, Joan Osborne with Crazy Baby here at Blarney's Bar and Grill on KKUP, Cupertino.

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1: 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This is Blarney's Bar and Grill. I'm Ty Marshall filling in for Blarney. Him and Ivan are having a feast, trying to decide some new menu items. So since it's Blarney's, had to play some Flogging Molly there for you, What's Left of the Flag, off the 2002 release Drunken Lullabies. Creedence Clearwater Revival with Midnight Special. Bob Seger, I Feel Like a Number. Eddie Money. That goes out to Nick. Give Me Some Water. And then the Rolling Stones, another one for Birdie with Wild Horses off of Sticky Fingers. Got to be one of my favorite Stones albums. And start off that long set with Joan Osborne with Crazy Baby from her 99 release Relish. Love Joan Osborne. Well, you got a nice long set of music because it's bumping down here. There's a lot of people. I had to go help mix drinks behind the bar, and I love it. Blarney will be happy. So if you need me, I'm at the studio, 408-900-9539. Let's get things going so I can get back to work. And Gary's got the cheesesteaks coming out and the onion rings. They're actually not bad. So good job, Gary, here at Blarney's Bar and Grill on KKUP, Cupertino.

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Life's always better with a little Elvis Costello with Watching the Detectives from My Aim is True album. Rory Gallagher with Bad Penny. John Prime with Paradise, and that one was frustrating. David out on Highway 61, he had the sheet music trying to play it, and he'll get there. I have faith in him. Jim Croce started off that set with Operator. That's not the way it feels. So we're here at the grill. It's jumping. It's so fun. And I wanted to say thanks for the phone calls, everybody. It's been great. And Gary out in Menlo Park wanted me to let you know he's sending out some love to Cinnamon. And thanks, you guys, for listening. Thanks for your support. It's such a blast to be here with you and such be here because of this beautiful station that we have. And mark your calendars, May 23rd. The one-day Bob Dylan Marathon. That's always fun. You got some great programmers that are going to come in, play their favorites, play their eras that they love the best, and debate about which one is the best. It's so fun. So that's where we do those once a month so we can raise money to keep this beautiful experiment that's been chugging along now for, 54 years, I think, on May 20th. It's incredible. And we can only do this because of you. The donations that you give, every dollar you donate to the station goes directly to the station, not to any programmers, bosses, anybody. Only thing we can't get away with is not paying the PG&E, the rent, the ASCAP, all that stuff that we need to pay, and we do that because of you, so thank you very much. And we thank you by throwing these marathons on and having a blast with you over the weekend. And this one's a one-day marathon, so make sure you're tuned in. 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But you don't have to wait for that, just a marathon to donate. You can go to kkupfm.org, donate on there through a secured PayPal link. You can also use the app on the upper right-hand corner of the app. There's this real pretty orange button that says donate. So please, thank you very much. I'm going to get off the soapbox, but I just had to let you know I appreciate the phone calls. Love that you guys are listening. And I'll keep the good vibes going here with a little Joe Cocker, Bye Bye Blackbird.

Well, that one goes out to Frank listening to Las Vegas. That was Sin City by the Flying Burrito Brothers. Coulter Wall with Cowpoke. Marty Robbins, Some Memories Just Won't Die. And Joe Cocker, Bye Bye Blackbird. And Dilapidated David from Santa Cruz loved that and gave me a call. Thanks for the call, David. Appreciate it. Thanks for the support. And Jeff from Santa Cruz, thanks for calling up and reminding me that he wanted to shout out the passing of David Allan Coe. Lost him at 86 years old this week. So rest in peace, DAC. And we're here on the Bar and Grill. I got about right around 35 minutes or so left. So if you want to give me a holler, it's 408-900-9539. Smells so good in here. Those cheesesteaks and onion rings. Got the Moscow mules flying across the bar. Oh, it's a good day to be here. Hope you're enjoying it, everybody.

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Not a word was spoke between us, there was little risk involved. Everything up to that point had been left unresolved. Try imagining a place where it's always safe and warm.

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Hello, Chris Stapleton with White Horse off of his 23 release Higher. That one goes out to Kayla. She was out and having some fun, and yeah, Stagecoach was a blast from what I heard. The Ramones, We're a Happy Family. The Pogues, Rainy Night in Soho. Got that one off the Best of the Pogues. And started off the set with Bob Dylan's Shelter from the Storm from Blood on the Tracks. And that reminds us, coming up May 23rd, mark your calendar, Bob Dylan One Day Marathon. Looking forward to hearing from you and hopefully having you donate to us here at KKUP and become a part of the family. So stay around, everybody. Stay tuned. Rock Zone is at the top of the hour. That's always a blast. I think you're going to have a good one tonight. It's going to be a great show. So we're going to do the next song, and then I'll let it take to the top of the hour and say goodbye now. And thanks for being here. Thanks for listening. And remember, kindness is contagious, so spread it. This next song goes out to a very special couple. So here we go.

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We're at 91.5 FM. Hello, everybody. You just heard Blarney's Bar and Grill. Had a blast on that. That was a lot of fun. I hope you guys enjoyed that show. It was so much fun putting it together. Thank you, Blarney, for having me sit in. And guess what? I'm still here. That means I'm hosting the Rock Zone. My name is Ty Marshall, and it is my pleasure to be here with you. Steve is off on an adventure. He asked me to cover for him, and when he said the Rock Zone, I said, absolutely. This is one fun genre for me, so we're gonna have a blast tonight. We're going to crank it up. So do that. Let's make the neighbors a little angry for the first hour. What do you say? And we're going to start it off right here. If you need to reach me, I'm 408-900-9539. I'll be with you for the next 3 hours testing out the quality of your speakers. So crank it up right now. We're going to get this started the right way with the mighty Van Halen with Feel Your Love Tonight here on the Rock Zone on KKUP Cupertino.

Now we got this show started off with four of my favorite artists. That was Judas Priest with Desert Plains from the 81's Point of Entry album. That one was requested by Gary in Morgan Hill. There you go. Scorpions, Sales of Sharon. I got that one from the Best of the Scorpions. I love that era of Scorpions. Love that song. Uli John Roth just was such a pivotal part of the sound of that band in the late 70s. I love Uli's guitar work on that. Deep Purple was Stormbringer from the album Stormbringer, although I got that one from the very Best of Deep Purple, and kicked it off with King Edward and the Mighty Van Halen with Feel Your Love Tonight off their 78 release Van Halen. That is one incredible debut album. It's hard to beat that one. So give me a call if you got some requests, if you got something to say, if you want to say hi, 408-900-9539. And we'll get back to the music here with Pink Floyd. And this one's a later release off Divisionville. It was released in 1994. The reason why I chose this one is I just think it's such an amazing song. It really features David Gilmour's vocals and his unbelievably soulful guitar tone and feel. So I hope you enjoy it. This is Coming Back to Life here on the Rock Zone on KKUP Cupertino.

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You just heard Wishbone Ash with Blowing Free. Before that was Whitesnake, and that was Ain't No Love in the Heart of the City from the album Live in the Heart of the City, released in 1980, and it was just a fantastic lineup of Whitesnake. Just like Deep Purple, Whitesnake went through a bunch of lineup changes. And this lineup changed, especially on this recording. David Coverdale on vocals, when Deep Purple took a hiatus, he brought along with him to start his own band, Whitesnake, and he brought John Lord on the organ and keys and the human metronome, Ian Pace, on drums from Deep Purple. And he recruited Neil Murray on bass, Bernie Marsden on guitar, and Mickey Moody on guitar as well. And they made some great albums. They made, Saints and Sinners, Come and Get It, Ready and Willing, and the live recording of this those albums, Ain't No Love in the Heart of the City. Just a great lineup of Whitesnake. Jethro Tull with My God, and that was from the 2011 Stephen Wilson remix of Aqualung. AC/DC with Touch Too Much from 79's Highway to Hell, and The Doors with Riders on the Storm. How could you miss that one? Pink Floyd with Coming Back to Life from 94's The Division Bell. And that gets us current with everything that you've heard so far. Gets us up to the top of the hour, and you are tuned in to KKUP Cupertino. 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I'm glad you're here. I hope you're liking the show. This is the Rock Zone. Steve is off and asked me to fill in for him. My name is Ty Marshall. I'm going to be here for another 2 hours. Loving playing the rock for you. This is such a treat. So thanks a lot, Steve. Appreciate you trusting me with the show. Oh, and if you have any questions, any comments, any requests, 408-900-9539. And we'll get back to the music with the song that I think sounds amazing, turned up. So if you can, turn it up. This is Jefferson Starship with Jane on the Rock Zone on KKUP Cupertino.

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It's a great song from a great band, from a great album. That was UFO with Love to Love, originally released on the Lights Out album. I got that one, though, from the Best of UFO, 74 to 83. Alice Cooper with Billion Dollar Babies. There's somebody that's ageless. I went and saw him a few years ago, and he's still incredible. He's got a great band around him, and he's still going at it, and he's sober, so he's probably better than he was back then. The Rolling Stones with Can You Hear Me Knocking from Sticky Fingers. Thin Lizzy, Hollywood, Down on Your Luck, and started off that nice long set with Jefferson Starship with Jane. And that's another great song. That was a great lineup of Jefferson Starship, too, in my opinion. And the phone number here, if you need to reach me, is 408-900-9539. We're in the middle of the great Rock Zone. I love being here with you. Thank you so much for tuning in. Thanks for being a part of KKUP. And I'm going to keep things going with an artist that just crosses so many genres, but he definitely deserves to be played as much as possible. And that's Johnny Winter. And this is Rock Me.

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Got my own life to live. I'm the one that's got to die when it's time for me to die. So let me live my life the way I want to.

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That was Head East with Never Been Any Reason from their 75 release, Flat as a Pancake. You know, I was putting the show together and I forgot how good that song was. I just love that song. Sammy Hagar with I'll Fall in Love Again from the 82 release, Standing Hampton. It's a great album. Gary Moore, Cold Day in Hell. That one's from Out in the Fields. I got that from the greatest. From the greatest hits, I can't remember the name of the album it originally came on, but that's where I got that one, and I'm so happy I got to play a little Frank Zappa. Not often do I get to play Frank, and that was I'm the Slime from Overnight Sensation. Y&T with Dirty Girl from their 81 release Earthshaker, celebrating 50 years of Y&T, so congratulations, Dave. Did a great job. Jimi Hendrix, If Six Was Nine, from 67 release Axis, Bold as Love. And started off that nice long set with Johnny Winter, and that was Rock Me Baby. All right, that brings us up to the top of the hour here at KKUP Cupertino. My name is Ty Marshall. I'm sitting in for Steve, happily filling in for the Rock Zone. I got one more hour. I got a lot of music to play. Thank you, Dilapidated Dave, for the phone call. That was great. Gave me a little trivia. I always like that. The phone number here is 408-9-

800-900-9539. I got one more hour with you, so let's make it count. Here's a little Kansas from Point of No Return, the song Point of No Return, here at the Rock Zone, KKUP, Cupertino.

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That song is a masterpiece. That was Rainbow featuring the vocals of the late, great Ronnie James Dio, and that was Stargazer off the Rainbow Rising album. Then Ozzy Osbourne, Rest in Peace, Ozzy, with You Can't Kill Rock and Roll off the 81 release Diary of a Madman. And it is the Rock Zone, so I want to show some love to the Southern Rock guys and Lynyrd Skynyrd with Tuesday's Gone. Led Zeppelin and the Mighty Feet of John Bonham with Good Times, Bad Times, and started out that nice long set with Kansas from Point of No Return. The number 408-900-9539. Hey, thanks a lot for calling in, Jason. I'm glad you discovered the station, and keep listening. You won't regret it, but it was really nice talking to you, and glad you're part of the family, so welcome. All right, let's keep things rolling. I just got a lot of music to play. I've only got a half hour left. Where'd the time go? So I'm having a blast. This is my genre. I'm loving it. So how about a little Robin Trower? We'll do a little Bridge of Sighs here on the Rock Zone on KKUP Cupertino 91.5 FM.

That was Ambrosia for openers. It was a song off the Rhode Island album, I think originally released in 1982. The Who with The Real Me from Quadrophenia, Rush Free Will from 1980's Permanent Waves, and started off the set with Robin Trower from the song Bridge of Sighs. Well, you know what? That's about it for me. I'm going to let the music carry us out, but don't change the dial. Don't push the preset. We got more music all night long here on KKUP Cupertino. Thank you so much for being with me. Thank you so much for the support, the phone calls. Thank you, Steve, for allowing me to play rock and get a little catharsis because I love this genre. So it's been a blast. I look forward to seeing y'all and talking to y'all very soon. Until then, remember, kindness is contagious. So do us all a favor and spread it. Take care, everybody.

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What's that? 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

Well, you've heard the story of the hot rod race that fatal day when the Ford and the Mercury went out to play. Well, this is the inside story, and I'm here to say it was the kid that was driving that Model A. It's got a Lincoln motor, and it's really souped up, but that Model A body makes it look like a pup. It's got 12 cylinders, uses them all with an overdrive that just won't stall. It's got a four-barrel carb and dual exhaust, 411 gears, so it can really get lost. It's got safety tubes, and I'm not scared. The brakes are good, and the tires are fair. We left San Pedro late one night, the moon and the stars were shining bright. Everything went fine up the Grapevine Hill. We was passing cars like they were standing still. And all of a sudden, like a flick of an eye, a Cadillac sedan had passed us by. A remark was made, there's a car for me, but by then the taillights are all you could see. Well, the fellas ripped me for being behind, so I started to make that Lincoln unwind. I took my foot off the gas, and man alive, I shoved it down into overdrive. Well, I wound it up to 110 and twisted the speedometer cable off the end. I had my foot feet clear to the floor, said that's all there is, and there ain't no more. Went around a corner and I passed a truck, I whispered a prayer just for luck. The fenders clicking, the guardrail post, the guide beside me were white as ghosts. I guess they thought I'd lost my sense of telling.

tires on the side, you can feel the tension. 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I said, hold on, I got a license to fly and a Cadillac pulled over. Let me go by. And all of a sudden, the rod started knocking, went down on a dip and started rocking. I look in my mirror and the red light was blinking. Cops was after my hot rod Lincoln.

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with a Lincoln body. The rest of the works was kind of shoddy. How do I know? Well, I can boast. I was that guy as white as a ghost. Oh, it would go and go like mad, but the inner workings were terrible sad. The frame was sprung, the shaft had a crack. Man, that thing should have been in a sack. The rods was bent and the radiator leaked. The wheels grunted, groaned, and squeaked. As we wheezed down the highway that fateful night, oh, we saw that little light. It shows on the dashboard all red aglow that the oil pressure was mighty low. Exhaust pipe was thrown out a big smoke screen, and the smell of it was making me green. I turned to my seat and I looked out the back, and that's when I saw that big Cadillac. It was long and low and something was weird. The guy on the wheel had a strange looking beard. He looked at us and we looked at him. We knew our chances were pretty slim. But he got on it and so did we, and we started tearing up Highway 63. Flying low and flying wide, we kept that Cadillac right by our side. I looked at the tack, it was winding 6 grand. I knew it was here, we had to make our stand. But the weird beard there didn't

Bluey pipes were turning red. Man, I should have stayed in bed. When we went around a corner, I started to freeze. The pressure in me was pulling 30 G's. His wire wheels whistled as they went around. If we went any faster, we'd leave the ground. Side by side, like a flying wedge, neither one of us giving an edge. Then all of a sudden, I heard a cry from beneath the beard of that weird-looking guy. He said, "Pull over, I've got something to say." So we shut down the race and called it a day. But here's where the story fogs a bit, and I'm still not sure if I believe it. He said a piston was gone, and he had a cracked rotor. He'd been going all along on his starter motor.

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1: And with a little bit of Crosby, Stills, Nash & Young, Immigration Man from Mr. Graham Nash, and pushed it over the end, courtesy of Mr. Neil Young, along with Tim Drummond and Russ Kunkel on drums. From the Capitol Theater, Landover, Maryland, 1974, August the 21st, and the last cut from the Wembley Stadium, London, UK, September 14th, 1974. So again, you are listening to KKUP, Cupertino, 91.5 FM. 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

0: Saturday, May 23rd is KKUP's annual Bob Dylan Birthday Bash. 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
1: And I was just checking on the website. I don't see the schedule yet, but that is forthcoming. Should be here in the next week or so, and if not earlier. And also, there'll be some very, very nice thank you gifts. And it looks like there's going to be a very nice image of Mr. Robert Zimmerman on the marathon T-shirt. So please keep checking at kkupfm.org, and you will pick up on all the details. So we just finished off with Mr. Isaac Hayes, a nice slice of Do Your Thing from the Shaft soundtrack, along with Mr. Hayes, some great players, a.k.a. the Barkays, including James Alexander and Willie Hall. So, moving into the 7 a.m. hour on precisely, but very nicely indeed, Peter and New Wood. So please stay tuned for that. Again, thank you for allowing me to bring you a little slice of the School of the Higher Groove. And as a personal note to Peter, when the cavalry arrives, all is well. But until then, you will never, never, ever know what you can expect. So, Peter, a very, very heartfelt personal thanks. So, peace, love, happiness, harmony, non-violence, and in their friendships, take care of each other as you would take care of yourselves, and you will never, ever, ever regret anything in life. Always keep looking ahead, and always, as I learn every single day, always do your homework. So, and that applies directly to me. So, all of you take care. Love you all. And I will see you next week here at this wonderful, wonderful radio station.
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Okay, then, yes. Dalton Lady, it is, my love.

Thank you. Leon Russell, Chris Tainton.

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Good Thursday morning to you. It's just a few seconds before 7 o'clock, and it's time for New Wood.

Senexpuer, a song with lyrics in English and Gaelic and Latin. That was Andy Niwalcoin on the vocal, and it comes from an album called Senexpuer by La Lu. La Lu is Andy Niwalcoin and Jerry O'Connor. The Senexpuer album is actually sort of selections from two other albums, one that's simply called La Lu, and one called Bridget's Kiss. Before that, we heard a true story from the aftermath of the First World War. Two orphans who married and later found out that they were brother and sister and were forced to separate. That's called The Orphan's Wedding. It was written by Andy Stewart, Andy M. Stewart of Silly Wizard. And that version comes from Neve Parsons off her album In My Prime. Before that, we heard some tunes from Steph Jeremiah. From her album The Open Road, we heard an air called Alistair's, and then a Castilian tune called Charada de Bersimuela, something roughly like that. And we started the program this morning with The Prisoner from Pete Morton off the album One Big Joke. 20 minutes after 7 o'clock, you've tuned into New Wood here at KKUP. My name is Peter. I'll be with you until 10 this morning. If there's something you'd like to hear, we'll see what we can do. You can give me a call, 408-900-9539 is the phone number down here at KKUP. Always a pleasure to talk to you. We're going to continue with a song from Rupert Waits, actually a pair of songs.

two folks from the Santa Cruz area, David Brewer on the Illin Pipes and Pete Haworth on the bouzouki, with a pair of tunes, Jimmy Klein's Gift. Jimmy Klein's another Santa Cruz figure, no longer with us, I believe. And the second tune was called The Little Wood Chair. Those come from a David Brewer album called Living Tradition. Before that, more pipe music from Dive. We heard a set of jigs. Anderson's, Miss Ida McVarish of Morar, and The Gathering. Those are from Dive's album Diversions, or Diversions, I suppose. We heard a Scottish air, Coilsfield House, before that. That was done by Robin Petrie and Shelley Phillips from an album those two put together called Bohemian Salon. Some harp tunes before that, the Derby Jigs. Those came from Rachel Hare and Ron Jappe. Rachel Hare on the harp and Ron Jappe on a guitar. And the tunes were The Road to Derby and Sunset Squatters. Started that set off with two songs from Rupert Waits off his album For the People. We heard All Fair Ladies and Spanish Galleon. That gets us caught up. It's about 17 minutes before 8 o'clock. Hope your Thursday morning is going well. The phone number once again here at KKUP, 408-900-9539. We're going to continue with a song from the Allen Kelly Gang.

We began that set with a song written by Boo Heurdine, who's written many memorable songs. And After the Last Bell Rings is what we heard. It was done there by the Alan Kelly Gang, featuring Steph Jeremiah on the vocals. We heard her playing the flute a little bit earlier in the program. The Alan Kelly Gang album is called The Last Bell. Followed that up with Runa and a song written by Kate Rusby, Who Will Sing Me Lullabies. It's on Runa's album, Current Affairs. And that was written by Kate Rusby after the passing of Davy Steele, a fellow musician. So we heard one of Davy Steele's after that. Davy Steele himself doing Brand New Day, a song about a man who's evicted from his home in Scotland during the Highland clearances, and goes on to a new life in America and perpetuates some of the evil that was done unto him, unfortunately. It's from Davy Steele's album, Chasing Shadows. The last track we heard was from the Scottish Fish, who did a fine concert last Saturday night down in Santa Cruz. Off their most recent album, which is called Currently, we heard Annie's New Heart, Hamish the Carpenter, and Roy Michaels, the Scottish Fish, five young ladies from Boston. That gets us caught up. It's about 3 minutes after 8 o'clock. 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We are your listener-sponsored radio station. Nobody here gets a salary. 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A real fine opportunity to help KKUP will be coming up later this month. It will be our annual Bob Dylan's birthday bash on May the 23rd. That is a Saturday, and we'll be featuring the music of Bob Dylan all day from 6 in the morning until midnight. You'll hear your favorites and a bunch of other Bob Dylan that you may never have heard before, because we've got some people here with great collections of unusual music. So please tune in to the Bob Dylan birthday bash on May the 23rd. And remember to help support KKUP. You've been with us for over 50 years now. I believe later this month will be our 54th anniversary. And we hope you continue to support us for a whole lot longer, because there are not too many radio stations left like KKUP that are listener-sponsored, commercial-free, all volunteer, and play such a diverse variety of music as we do here at 91.5. All right, up next we've got a song. This one was written by Richard Thompson and originally recorded by Fairport Convention. But we're going to listen to Danu's version of Farewell, Farewell.

That's Pete Coe, song written by Matt McGinn. We'll have a May Day then. It's just a little bit past May Day, but the spirit continues. It's from Pete Coe's album, Long Company. Before that, we heard Sean Gavin and Calm Gannon. Sean Gavin on the flute and Calm Gannon on the accordion. They did Castle Kelly and Ladd O'Byrnes from their album, The Boys of 25. They'll be coming to the Ugly Mug next month, June 16th. They'll be playing at the Ugly Mug. You can find out more about that show at CelticSociety.org on the World Wide Web. They'll also be doing a show 2 days earlier, June the 14th, at St. Mary's by the Sea down in Pacific Grove. Before Sean Gavin and Calm Gannon, we heard John Cunningham with two Planksties, Planksty Drew and Planksty Wilkinson. A Planksty is a song that was, or a tune really, that was written for a particular patron. And those two were written by the Irish blind harper Trelawny O'Carolan, who needed a source of income, so he wrote lots of Planksties for various patrons. Those come from John Cunningham's album, Fair Warning. Started the set off with Farewell, Farewell, as done by Danu from their album, The Road Less Traveled. That was written by Richard Thompson after the Fairport Convention van had a wreck that killed two members of the band. The drummer, Johnny Lamble, I believe was his name, and Gene Frankley. It's a somewhat enigmatic song, but that's where the inspiration came from. We followed that up with Jeannie Stahl and Willie O'Winsbury, which is the song that gave Farewell, Farewell its tune. And that comes from Jeannie Stahl's album, Mysteries. It's coming up on 8:30. We got an hour and a half to go on New Wood this morning. Hope you can stick around for a while. Here's something from John Doyle and Mick McCauley.

We covered a lot of ground in that set. We started out with Life Out on the Ocean, John Doyle and Mick McCauley from the album that's just their names, John Doyle and Mick McCauley. Followed that up with Matthew Byrne, singer from Newfoundland. He did Go to See No More from his album Horizon Lines. Stan Rogers did the Genie C. That version comes from the very best of Stan Rogers. I'm sorry, Bob, but we don't have Seamus Kennedy's version of the Mary Ellen Carter, but that made me think of Stan Rogers, who wrote that song, and the Genie C just seemed like it fit pretty well with where that set was going. After Stan Rogers, we heard Kyle Carey from her latest album, The Last Bow. We heard Four-Year Journey. After that, a bluesy tune written by Jay Unger, Blues at Daybreak, came from Notorious. That is Eden McAdams-Somer and another Unger, Larry Unger. I don't think he's related to Jay Unger, but not positive about that. Their album is called The Road to Damascus. Jennings and Keller were up next. A singing-songwriting duo that'll be doing a show at the Ugly Mug a week from tomorrow, Friday the 15th of May. And they did Something About Texas from their album Mirror with a Memory. And wrapping things up, Slade Cleaves and the Texas Love Song. Think of all the ways you can possibly rhyme Texas. And name check a lot of Texas attractions. Comes from Slave Cleave's album, Still Fighting the War. I noticed they, both those songs mention Robert Earl Keen, great singer-songwriter from Texas. It's about 5 minutes before 9 o'clock. This is KKUP Cupertino, 91.5 FM and streaming at kkupfm.org. A reminder that the Bob Dylan birthday bash will be happening on Saturday, May 23rd from 6 until midnight. So be sure to tune that in and listen to all the great Bob Dylan music that's out there. We'll have plenty of time, over 18 hours, to play your favorites and some obscurities and rare tracks. So tune in, KKUP, for Bob Dylan's birthday bash. And don't forget to support KKUP while you're at it, because we are a listener-sponsored radio station. We depend 100% on you out there. All right, here is Clyde Edgerton and the Tarwater Band, Quiche Woman in a Barbecue Town.

The whole thing started because it looked like fun when other people had a dog. I'm gonna get me one, I said. Have a little friend around the place. So I went to the pet store down the street, and lying in the middle of a canine heap was a sleepy little puppy with a quiet sort of a face. The next few weeks were certainly strange, between the barking and thinking up of names. Old Bluey wasn't, and Spot didn't really apply. So I settled for Harry just because that's how he is, that's how he was, and that's how the house gets more and more as days go by. For a time I was careful where I sat. The rug got funky and he chewed up my hat. And it still happens once in a while when he gets mad. But it's been pretty even after all. I taught him what I know about playing ball. He's helped me get rid of a lot of stuff I used to have.

We all sit around, take turns rubbing his ears and calling him. It's been that way ever since he was a pup. He sleeps on the bed, and when I turn over, he turns over, and I turn over. Then he turns over, I turn over, and we get up. As my life keeps moving through the different conditions, the big changes come with the slightest decisions. You're in for a surprise when you think you got it figured, I've found. 'Cause whoever thought I'd ever dote on a pet? But looking back now, I always forget how I filled up the time before my dog was around.

That's James Gordon telling us about the Great Duncan Heist from the album My Stars, Your Eyes. Brian Bowers before that did Dog from an old LP called By Heart. We heard Sandy Bradley and the Small Wonder String Band. That's Greg and Jerry Canote, the twin brothers. And they told us not to go reaching, don't go reaching across my plate. That album is called Foolish Questions. Riley and Maloney asked a question. I don't know if it's a foolish one or not. Not really. Did Beethoven do the dishes? That's from the Riley and Maloney collection. Cat's Got the Measles. That was Kathy Fink. From an album called Doggone My Time, which is a line from the refrain in that song. And we started off with the story of a quiche woman in a barbecue town, Clyde Edgerton and the Tar Water Band, from an album called Walking Across Egypt. You might want to check out, Clyde Edgerton is an author, and you might want to check out his books. They're really rather entertaining. I haven't seen any of them more recent ones, but there's quite a few from back in the day, including Walking Across Egypt is one of them, actually. And there's several other good ones, too. One called Rainy, R-A-N-E-Y, Clyde Edgerton. It's 9:15. Time to tell you about some concerts that are happening around our area. Let's start off with the next couple of shows from the Celtic Society. I already mentioned a little bit earlier that Sean Gavin and Colm Gannon we'll be doing a show at the Ugly Mug in Soquel. That is on June 16th. They are fine traditional Irish musicians playing accordion and flute and Irish pipes. The next Celtic Society show after that will feature a singer from Scotland. Iona Fife is her name. I don't think she's been around these parts before. That one is on the 16th of July. To find out more about both of those concerts, you can go to CelticSociety.org on the World Wide Web. There are also lots of things happening at the Ugly Mug coffee shop down in Soquel. The soonest one coming up is on this Saturday, the 9th. Features Rags Rosenberg and Ginny Mitchell, two folks that are pretty well known around these parts, Americana singer-songwriters and poets. So check that one out. Then on the 14th, that would be, a week from tonight. It's a women's vocal trio, Hannah Lurch, Emerson Capture, and Nicole Wilson at the Ugly Mug. Jennings and Keller, that we heard in the set before the last one, will be playing there on Friday the 15th. All of these shows, by the way, start at 7 o'clock at the Ugly Mug. And then there's another singer-songwriter duo coming on June the 6th, Misner and Smith. So lots of things are happening at the Ugly Mug. That is down in Soquel at the corner of Soquel Avenue and Porter, I believe. Yes, I think that's right. Some other shows coming up include Snazzy Productions. Yeah, 4640 Soquel Drive is the address for the Ugly Mug. Snazzy Productions has some shows coming up. Let's see, what did I do with that flyer? Hang on one second. It's in this pile somewhere. Yeah, here we go. The next one is on Thursday, June 18th with Mary Gaucher and Jamie Harris. That one will be at the Kumbwa Jazz Center. Then on the 10th of July, Alice Howe and Freebo will be playing at the Kumbwa. For more information about all the Snazzy Productions shows, go to snazzyproductions.com on the web, or you can call 831-479-9421. All righty, that's the concert calendar for this morning. There's a lot of live music to check out, and that's always a good thing.
We got 40 minutes to go on New Wood this morning. After that, it should be the Night Owl Record Shop coming your way in just a little while. So, here's Uncle Earl.

One voice, the Waylon Jennies from their album 40 Days. Before that, Ken Whiteley, his newest album is called Keep Going. And we heard I Said Goodbye from that one. Guy Davis did Early in the Morning from, I believe, his most recent album, The Legend of Sugar Belly. And we started off with Uncle Earl and I May Never from the album Waterloo, Tennessee. That one was written, co-written by one of the members of the band, Casey Groves, and her mother, Carol Groves. Carol wrote the lyrics, and Casey wrote the tune, and Abigail Washburn, another member of Uncle Earl, added some musical themes to it. Came out very nice. 23 minutes before 8 o'clock. Sorry, before 10 o'clock. And the Night Owl Record Shop will be coming your way at 10, I believe. Yeah, that's right. So stay tuned here at KKUP 91.5. We'll try to fill up the last 20 minutes or so with some more music. This is the Real Sarahs.

I will sing a new song. Carrie Newcomer from her album Until Now. Before that, we heard Mary Chapin Carpenter with an extended metaphor, I guess you would say, on grief. Learning the World from her album Ashes and Roses. Before that, Our Meeting is Over came from a band called Jeremoth Hill. Their album is called The Halfway Ground. And we started things off with a title track from The Real Sarah's album, Everything's Changed. It's just about 5 or 6 minutes before 10 o'clock. I think I saw Cricket coming in the door, so he's going to be your host this morning for the Night Owl Record Shop. Hope you can stick around for that. It's always a lot of fun, and Cricket always has a great collection. I wonder if he's going to play 45s this morning. I wouldn't be surprised. So stick around and find out here at KKUP Cupertino. I'm going to leave you with it's been kind of a heavy 45 minutes, a bunch of serious songs, but here's something that's pretty much pure and utter craziness. Shel Silverstein and Bob Gibson making a mess of commercial success here at 91.5. See y'all next week.

This is music from Jay D'Amico, Little Girl Blue. Ginebra Plano Trio. Sam Yahill did I Wish I Knew from Quiet Flow. Nat Reeves, Katie's Dance, now In Time. Will Lyle did On a Clear Day. And Chris Hazleton did On a Misty Night. Title of his CD, In Rotation. Good stuff.

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Have fun, you happy people.

music from Sharon Minamoto. From her CD, Goodbye Strawberry Hill, we're listening to Captive Voyage. James Dandifer did Ponderosa, from If Not Now. Juan Pastor's Chinchano. We heard Celinda. And Alex Robinson did Angel Eyes. And the United States Air Force Band, we heard from Watershed, Impressions. Mark Adams from This Is Neo Soul did Expansions. And that's going to do it. You've been on the Jazz Line Sessions with African Jamal Davis. Coming up on the 17th of May, Soul of Sound, a music-focused film and conversation series, presents a special screening of Watts Stack on Sunday, May 17th, 3 p.m. at the New Parkway Theater in Oakland, California. This is taking place on the heels of the Malcolm X Jazz Festival and during Malcolm X's birthday weekend. This event offers a powerful opportunity for reflection at the intersection of music, culture, and Black history. Watts Stack's documentary, originally recorded in 1972 at the Los Angeles Memorial Coliseum. You'll hear Isaac Hayes, the Staple Singers. You'll see, I should say, and hear the Barqués and more, along with commentary from Richard Pryor. The film captures a defining moment in Black cultural expression. More than a film screening, this gathering is designed as a space for community engagement. Again, that's happening 3 p.m. May 17th at the New Parkway Theater. This screening is in partnership and presented by the Jazz Line Institute. 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Thanks for listening. Thanks for hanging out with me on this legendary radio station, KKUP at 91.5 FM, KKUP Cupertino, KKUPFM.org, for the story and to become a member of this legendary station that is celebrating 54 years of sound. Now,

0: winding out another phenomenal show, the great African Jamal Davis, right here at KKEP Cupertino. I'm Johnny Cosmic. I'll be with you for a while, man. You doing all right, African?
1: It's all good in my neighborhood, baby. How about you?
0: I can't call it. I might spoil it, you know. So I'm just trying to hang, and I can't let go.
1: Take a chance, old man. Go ahead and tell them.
0: I can't help it. I can't. But, yeah, man, it's great to see you. You know, I've been on hiatus, you know, a little bit because I've been traveling and all. And I'm back, and we're going to be doing some stuff here. This is KKEP Cupertino. I'm Johnny Cosmic. I'll be with you up until about 5 o'clock. We have some special guests in the house. We're going to talk a little bit about San Jose Rocks. We're going to talk about the Fountain Blues and Brews Festival coming up. And we're also going to talk about what's going on with the Club Fox and their new endeavors that are coming up. So we got a whole lot of stuff that's happening. Let's see, Pamela Rose is also going to be at the San Jose Jazz Break Room. We're gonna talk a little bit about that. There's a lot of stuff going on. We're doing a pre-Mother's Day party. My band is going to be over at the Poorhouse Bistro on Saturday night. And there's a lot of stuff going on. And I'm trying to play catch up because I'm left behind. So I'm gonna kick it off with a little bit of my old pal here. And I'll be right back with you in just a few minutes. It's KKEP Cupertino.

0: right. Playing a little late, great Ron Thompson. We did Freight Train and also I'm Shaking off the Resistor Twister CD. For that, a little Bill Clark. We did William Clark's off the Harmonica Quiet Passion CD. We did Somebody Is Calling Me Home. Started off with Tommy Castro. And we did Call in San Francisco and also Hate to See... Shake Your Hips by Rod Piazza and the Mighty Flyers. And obviously somebody's not listening to the radio because they're trying to call me on the telephone. Anyway, I'm in the studio with Suzanne. Hey, how you doing? What's going on? Tell me
1: it's
0: what's
1: like
0: happening.
1: Deja vu here, right?
0: Yeah, we're back. It seemed like it went so fast from last year, you know. Which y'all know, like I said before, we're going to be talking about the festival, San Jose's own Fountain Blues and Brews Festival. That's going to be awesome, and you got a hell of a lineup this year.
1: Thank you, sir. Yeah, we worked really hard on that with Bruce Labadie and our all-volunteer, small but mighty board to get a really good lineup this year. And, you know, as luck would have it, we were kind of struggling with Saturday Night Headliner, and we had some really great people, and then schedules didn't work out, and, you know, kind of going back and forth. But then, lo and behold, we watched the Oscars, and, my God, there's Eric Gales on stage with, you know, the actor Miles Catton and from the movie Sinners and opposite Kingfish, who of course was our headliner last year. And I'm like, let's go get Eric Gales. Sure enough, it was like done. And, you know, hopefully y'all have heard of him, but if you haven't, you're in for a treat. I mean, that guy's just a monster on the guitar. And he gives, I mean, I don't know about you, JC, but I look at him and I'm like, Jimi Hendrix vibes.
0: It makes me want to quit playing.
1: See, it makes Dave, my husband, want to play more.
0: Yeah,
1: that's I need to retire now so I can keep playing. Yeah, so we're super stoked. I mean, I'm for me, I think like Southern Avenue, you know, they're from Memphis and the Three Sisters, and they were Grammy nominated this year, and just incredible energy. So I'm excited about them. And of course, Mark Broussard is one of my favorite kind of soul blues vocalists out there. And, you know, people may remember he had a hit way back when, I don't know, maybe in the 2000s, 90s, late 90s, but monster voice, great, great energy. And then one of my secret favorites is Joanne Shaw Taylor.
0: Oh, yeah.
1: You know, she just gets up there and, God, that girl can play guitar. Mm-hmm. And she's got a great voice too. So having both makes me a fan.
0: What's so cool about it is this is the second time that you got to do 2 days again.
1: That's right.
0: They must love you because you're you showed what you can do, you know, and the city's behind you.
1: Yeah.
0: And that's amazing.
1: It is, you know, and I think what we did last year really took this festival to the next level because, you know, I know you and I were talking about this, and part of what we were explaining to the city is like we can't single-day festivals, one-day festivals don't pencil anymore. You have to do two in order to sell more tickets and beer and the rest of it. So we took it. We trusted that. We took a chance last year and did it. We came out in the black. We had, you know, money to go this year. And then we were able to fundraise again.
0: And that's the first time in years it has done that.
1: Yeah. Yeah, totally. So.
0: Obviously, somebody is still not listening to the radio.
1: Whatevs, people.
0: I guess, if you're. Hold on.
1: Oh, my God. That's so
0: if you're funny. Listening to the radio, you'd know I'm on the air. Thank you so much. Anyway.
1: Yeah, right. So. To the festival.
0: Yeah, as we were saying.
1: So, yeah, we, you know, we had another little fundraiser on our birthday.
0: Mm-hmm. Yeah.
1: In fact, right? On our that's amazing. Birthday.
0: Yeah, that's cool.
1: Raise some money. And then, you know, I just want to give a big shout out to, I won't go on my rant here, but it's very tough to get money out of corporate and out of tech companies in Silicon Valley for local events. It's very tough. Very tough.
0: Yeah.
1: But I just want to give a big shout out to Applied Materials, because Applied Materials as a foundation, you know, they support the arts. They came in once again and are basically like our title sponsor for this festival.
0: That's awesome.
1: And they did the same thing last year, and it's a game changer. Like, we can't do this without private support from companies and from individuals. So, you know, we really pounded the pavement this year, and we've got some awesome Blues Lovin' individual donors and like Applied Materials. So yay them.
0: Yeah, that's amazing. You know, it's because they're usually doing other stuff. You know, and we're right here, and you know, I gotta give it to the mayor, who's getting behind a lot of the artsy stuff here too.
1: Yeah.
0: You know, and you know, along with the stuff they did for all the sports things that are happening and all that, you know, it's it changes the big city one horse town thing a little bit.
1: Totally.
0: You know, and so that's why I think it's a pretty cool thing.
1: He said, actually, at a recent, Mayor Mahan said at a recent event with the Business Journal, it was like a state of downtown event. He goes, you know, we hear that phrase, live, work, play, you know, in San Jose or whatever.
0: Mm-hmm.
1: And he goes, I want to put the play first. Play, live, and work, because people are not coming back to the office necessarily post-COVID. That still hasn't recovered. But nights and weekends here, I mean, we need to have more outdoor festivals, right? That's why I'm passionate about this, but also passionate about Levitt Pavilion, which is happening and we're, you know, fundraising for, because we have 300 days of sunshine, for crying out loud.
0: Yeah.
1: So, you know, he gets it in that respect, and I appreciate that.
0: And people like to go out and do stuff.
1: Yeah.
0: You know, and it is a lot safer these days, you know, no matter the bad stuff that you hear, it ain't like a lot of other cities.
1: Oh,
0: you know,
1: totally.
0: And people tend to be able to get along.
1: Yeah.
0: You know, and so that's cool.
1: Yeah.
0: And there's a lot of things that are going on. Like, you know, we're taking photos for San Jose Rocks. That's happening. I mean, I feel really good about this part of what's happening.
1: Yeah.
0: Because I've been hearing a lot of lip service, a lot of hope and dreams. And you know, now the people that are in place are putting all this stuff together, which is amazing. So
1: absolutely.
0: I'm happy to bear witness to it. Yeah. You know?
1: You've seen a lot. I've seen, you know, a fair amount in my time here in the Bay Area and certainly in San Jose. So it does feel good. It feels like there's this momentum shift.
0: Yeah, take it from me. I'm so old, I was serving at the Last Supper. I've seen a lot.
1: I want to tell you about what's new at this year's festival, too.
0: Yeah, lay it on me.
1: Okay, so two things in particular we're excited about. One is we actually are going to have meet and greets with the headliners.
0: Whoa.
1: And so people can buy their ticket, of course, and then they can buy a meet and greet pass and go backstage and hang out with, on Saturday, Eric Gales. So we'll have a little reception area for people that have their meet and greet passes. They get to hang with Eric, ask questions, take pictures, all that fun stuff.
0: Mm-hmm.
1: And then we'll do it all over again on Sunday with Ronnie Baker Brooks.
0: Yeah.
1: So,
0: Ronnie's a monster, and his family, just the whole heritage, Ronnie, Wayne, and Lonnie, they were just amazing.
1: Mm.
0: And I remember one of the first times it blew my mind, because Lonnie was one of the coolest old cats that I knew, and we were playing Monterey Blues Festival, and he had the two brothers came up, and they all three played one guitar at once.
1: Oh, God.
0: Lonnie was holding the guitar.
1: That's great, yeah.
0: Ronnie was fretting, Wayne was behind him strumming, and Lonnie was stinging. It was one of the most amazing things I'd ever seen. And he's just a monster guitar player. He's gotten the recognition. His brother is still kicking butt around Chicago, but Ronnie's just light years. He's a monster, great vocalist, you know.
1: Yeah, that's it. I like the combo, right? Like, Dave will go see a guitar player, my husband, of course, who's our guitarist in Pearl Alley, and he you know, all guitar all the time, right? But I'm like, I have to have the combo of the good vocals.
0: Yeah,
1: you know,
0: yeah.
1: I care about that.
0: That's it.
1: So, yeah, he's got it for sure.
0: Yeah, yeah. And, you know, I see you got Ruthie Foster on here.
1: Yeah.
0: Now, I met Ruthie Foster on my first tour to Mexico, and it was just her and a friend of hers, Sid. It was a duo. And then next thing I know, a year later, she's just like shooting up there, and you know, she's
1: awesome.
0: Nominated for a lot of stuff, and she's really good.
1: Yeah, looking for, it's so exciting. She got the Grammy, and she's excited about coming out here and playing our festival. So, Yeah, the other new thing too, we're Fountain Blues and Brews, but you know, we're sort of expanding out for those of us that that do drink and want to come have a good time. We got the brews, we got the wine, and we've also got pre-mixed cocktails this year. So we were getting complaints about that, like, you know, not everybody drinks beer. Okay, blues people do. But however, we're going to have a little variety this year. And then finally, what I'm excited about, too, is Keith Holland Guitars. This is first on your show breaking news.
0: Uh-oh.
1: Look out, everybody.
0: All right.
1: So Keith Holland Guitars is auctioning off two guitars at our event, but one of them Keith is making for this event.
0: Oh, wow. It's going to be custom.
1: It's a custom Keith Holland with our blues logo on it, and this is all his idea. So it's going to be a lot of fun to see that getting auctioned off and signed by all the artists, of course. So we're stoked about that. Keith Holland's also supplying our instrument petting zoo, which will be back by popular demand.
0: I heard about that.
1: Come pet the guitars.
0: Yeah. Do they bite?
1: I don't know. They purr.
0: Okay. That's cool.
1: Yeah.
0: And so are you going to have, is it going to be the main stage on a smaller stage like last year?
1: Yeah. Yeah. We've got the two stages. We'll also be making an announcement shortly about a special VIP party Friday night on June 26th, which is perfect because it's going to be at the Signia Hotel, which is across the street from our festival. And we have a great deal with the Signia this year in terms of hotel opportunities and stuff for our guests. So yeah, there will be two stages though on Saturday and Sunday, and we're super stoked about some of the local bands that are going to be playing on that Poorhouse Bistro stage.
0: All right. Now, on another note, you know, you play with Pearl Alley. You are, you know, the front person in that band along with the husband and wife team. You guys have been doing it for a while. So what's coming up for you guys?
1: That is a great question, and you know, I have been sort of sidelined a little bit, took myself out for a few months because I had some health stuff in late 2025, and so I am kind of rediscovering my voice and kind of figuring out what I'm going to do next. Dave's been playing with the Subatomic Blues Band and doing his thing, you know, which I was like, go play, because you're miserable when you don't. So you go play.
0: You know, that is, yeah.
1: But I'm starting to actually go back to a vocal coach I saw 30 years ago. And he is just... He's one of my favorite people, actually. And so I went back and saw him, and he's helping me. But I had 3 surgeries in 4 months. And
0: wow.
1: Anesthesia did a number on my lungs. So
0: it does that, yeah.
1: Yeah, it's brutal, man. So I'm coming back.
0: That's awesome. Yeah, I mean, I'm happy to hear that. You know, yeah. It's, you know, getting old late for the week. And then it took me back when we remembered where we remembered each other from. You know, back in the days of Archie and them, and I distinctly remember, you know, you out there doing your thing, you know, I haven't heard from him in a while. I know he's on Facebook. Every once in a while, I see him chime in here and there.
1: Yeah.
0: But, you know, he's smoking that pipe and singing the blues.
1: That's right. I totally vividly remember.
0: Yeah. That's great. So I'm going to have you back before the festival. I definitely need to have you back and talk it up. Awesome. The dates are June 27th and 28th at Plaza Park, right downtown. And there'll be tickets on sale where?
1: They're on our website, fountainblues.com. So, yeah, just hop on the website and... you can grab tickets to our festival. And like I said, we'll be talking about the VIP party pretty soon. And those meet and greet passes are available on the merchandise link. So if folks want to look into that. Space is very limited. I think we're almost out for Eric. So if you're interested, get on there.
0: Yeah, that's what I'd say. You know, and you know, it's gonna be great. The dates move for the world will be better. So it's gonna be crowded. I can tell you that now. And I'm looking forward to checking it out. Although I won't be here, I will be here in spirit.
1: That's right. Yeah. Always. Yeah. You know, it's going to be crowded too because it's in between 2 FIFA World Cup games. And the FIFA World Cup headquarters is the hotel across the street from the festival. So it's going to be a little bit of a zoo. So I just want to encourage everybody, like, if you're interested and you're thinking about VIP tickets, get them now. right? I mean, we'll probably have plenty of room for GA, but, you know, set yourself up for success here and get those tickets early. And certainly if you want to get a hotel room at our special rate, which you can see on the website, I would do that sooner rather than later.
0: All right. I know you got to bounce because you're always running and moving and sticking. Yeah. But I'm going to get into a little Eric Gale here. And you were talking about his newest record. See, a lot of people don't relate Eric Gale to my old pal, Little Jimmy King, and they were brothers, and well, they are brothers, and Jimmy passed away quite a bit ago, and I mean, he was really on his way up, and you know, things happen, and so, but Eric has picked up the torch and kicked the can way farther down the road, and he's an amazing guitar player, amazing artist, and that's all I can say about that. I'll just play it and let you be the judge of it. So, this is KKAP Cupertino, and I want to thank you, Suzanne, for hanging out with me. And we'll be talking some more about this festival, San Jose's own, and
1: it's California's great. Longest.
0: Yes, it's great. It's great to have you here, and get better.
1: Yeah.
0: All right.
1: We're coming back.
0: All right.
1: Thank you, friend.
0: That's what you got to do. And I'll be getting into some more stuff in just a minute as soon as we get reorganized and resituated. But I was going to say, I thought somebody loved the CD more than I did because I didn't see it in here. And that does happen around here. So we'll get into this right now. And I'm Johnny Cosmic. I'll be with you up until 5. Thanks for coming in. And I'll talk to you in a little bit.
2: Any questions?

How can you love what I do, but hate who I am? Somebody give me an answer, 'cause I don't understand. I wasn't raised like that. It wasn't part of the plan. How can you love what I do, but hate who I am?

0: right, I'm back. Johnny Cosmic here. This is KKEP Cupertino, and Johnny Cosmic. Be with you up until about 5 o'clock. As you just heard, you know, we did the promotion for the Metro. It's not Metro anymore, for the Fountain Blues and Brews Festival, and that's going to be coming up. What you heard there is one of the headliners, Eric Gale, Your Death of Me and The Storm, and that's off the Crown CD. And now we're going to shift gears, and we're going to talk to a couple of great people that are in the studio. We got Ariel Asher and Vince Caminiti. And Vince, well, you also work in...
1: Body, Mind, and Soul Band.
0: Yep, and also you were the proprietor and jam master and emancipator and proclamator of... of the
2: Vince is a man.
0: Yeah, of the Club Fox Blues Jam, yes. Which I just read in the article, and plus I was asked about it, that it is going away.
3: Well, the Club Fox Blues Jam part, I only really described about half of what went on a Wednesday night. You know, we'd bring in top name blues acts from the area and touring acts too. So they'd start and end the show, and then we'd have the jam in the middle. And, you know, that's how we got a captive audience. I wouldn't bring the headliners back on until they got to listen to all the jammers. So
0: that was cool.
3: Worked pretty well. So the jam portion's going away, but the show will continue. On Wednesdays, at least, through the end of June. Mm-hmm. And then we got some other surprises for you. Mm-hmm. So
0: that's cool.
3: Go right into it.
0: Yeah. So tell me about the other surprises.
3: Well, so we've been doing this show for 20 years on Wednesday nights. The proprietor is going up with a new concept, and I kind of like where he's going with it. We're going to change it, first of all, to Thursdays. And really, that's just a matter of having so much free competition on Wednesday nights, especially during the summer.
0: Oh, yeah.
3: So we want to kind of have our own thing going. So we're going to move to the first Thursday of the month. Thursdays at Club Fox from now on are going to be kind of a genre-specific night. First Thursday of the month is blues. Third Thursday is all Grateful Dead stuff.
0: Mm-hmm.
3: I think, let's see, what do you say for the fourth one? I think the fourth one's going to be more of a rock night, and the second one's like local heroes. Mm-hmm. You know, giving local bands more of a showcase.
0: That's cool.
3: So, but the nice thing about it is we're up in the game on all of it. The blues nights now where, you know, we were featuring, there was some touring acts that coming through and the great people who are local. Mm-hmm. Now we're going to go after the real national headliners.
0: That's cool.
3: So, you know, expect to see your Thursday nights, although they'll be less frequent, will be bigger events. And, you know, we're just lining up people right now, so I can't tell you who's going to be on the first Thursday.
0: That's okay.
3: But actually, it might be a friend of ours. Mm-hmm. We'll see if it works out. But, yeah, so that's pretty cool. So we'll be able to have another venue in the Bay Area bringing top-name blues talent into the for people to hear. And, yeah, that'll be great.
0: Yeah, man, that's really cool. I remember when the lady was interviewing, she was asking about, you know, how disappointed people were about the jams, and like you said yourself also, that there's just a lot of them. There's, you know, you can go play a jam session every night of the week, and I think it's great that you're expanding and doing something different and bringing, you know, big music to the peninsula.
3: Yeah.
0: And you know, and like you were saying, there's only one other venue that's doing that. And, you know, San Jose, you can, there's all kinds of stuff to do. But for people not to have to drive and be someplace that's right in the area, and people are going to migrate up there because of what's cool about it. And plus, it's a great club.
3: Right.
0: You know, it's comfortable.
3: Yeah.
0: You know, the sound's good.
3: Yeah.
0: And I don't know how you did it for 20 years and survived it. But, you should get at least a gold watch or something out of that, you know. So, but, you know, it's cool because I've watched your plan elevate just from being there every week, too, probably. But I know you're a good guitar player.
3: Thanks, sir.
0: And it's always been fun when we played together, jammed together and stuff.
3: Yeah, particularly, you know? Fun, actually.
0: And that place holds a special place in my heart, I have to say, because Like my first, oh, wait a minute. It is 4 o'clock here at KKEP Cupertino, probably all over the Pacific West Coast. This is KKEP Cupertino. Now I'm legal. Okay, so, yeah, I, you know, some people know, some people don't know. I was right in the middle of having a heart attack, and it wasn't for your beautiful lady talking some sense into me about going to the doctor.
3: Wait a second. You got to tell the full story.
0: Which one?
3: Which was, you weren't going to go to the doctor because you were afraid that if you left, I wouldn't give you another gig. So the only way I got you to
1: it is tough to get a gig
3: get
1: from
3: out of that
1: Vince.
3: Place was I had to literally book you on yeah, the spot.
0: He walked up there, and I'm laying on the couch.
3: When I told him the date, then he got up.
0: I go, all right, let's go. I go, Raymond.
3: Talk about a negotiator.
0: I go, Ray, let's get out of here.
3: He puts his life on the line.
0: Yeah. I was dying to get a gig.
1: JC will go a long way to get a gig. JC will go a long way. Yeah.
0: But, you know, I took some more time off. I came back and I was healthy, and the show we did again was good. And Vince helped me straighten out this new guitar I bought and stuff. So I'm grateful for that. And, you know, thank you. And thanks for coming to my little birthday dinner. I appreciate that.
3: Oh, man, that's great.
0: But enough about my BS. Let's talk about your upcoming endeavors. With Ariel, I've known Ariel for a long time, you know. She'd come out to our stuff, and then she was also one of the stars in this class that I did, you know. And
1: oh, that was fun.
0: She hated me for giving her this song, but she killed it.
1: I did kill that song,
0: You killed it. You killed it. She's, I don't want to do this song. I go, well, that's
1: yeah, it did work out. It did work out. Yeah. Actually, one of the songs that I did during that, we still do in our Body, Mind, and Soul band.
0: Is that right?
1: Yeah, a couple of them are in there for sure.
0: That's awesome. Yeah, and so it was a fun class. And after everybody settled down, everybody, like, really got along, and it was cool. And so we got to go in, you know, at the place where I used to produce over at Tiki, and they all came in, and we recorded, you know, they recorded a thing. And then they did a show also at the Talbert.
1: I miss the Tabard Theater. Yeah. I miss lots of venues that are, you know, but there's lots of stuff blossoming. Like you said earlier on, there's lots of stuff blossoming, lots of new change coming up. It's great.
0: There's going to be a lot of outdoor stuff, I think.
1: I think so too, yeah.
0: So that's pretty cool. And like I said, the mayor that we have now is like really behind it. You know, I was good friends with Sam, and Sam did a lot of stuff. And what I like to see is some of the mayors, they focus on stuff that they're into. Like Sam was a bicycle, so they got all these bicycle lanes. It used to get me upset because I got to make these wide turns until I started riding a bicycle. And then I go, hey, this is great, you know. And, you know, I noticed all the stuff that he was doing. You know, I didn't make it down when all the football stuff was going, the Super Bowl stuff, but it looked like it was a really happening thing in town, and of course the World Cup and all that. And so it seems like this area is actually realizing the arts again. And you both have been around long enough to hopefully benefit from some of this, because I know you've seen the ups and downs and the pandemic and all that stuff, you know. Mm. I mean, I was lucky enough to, there's like a handful of that were lucky enough to come back making okay money from the times that we were off, because, you know, you start. I remember I got my second vaccine, and I'm walking out of the Mexican Heritage Festival, and this reporter recognized me. He goes, hey, can we talk to you? And I go, yeah, sure. And he's asking me, like, so how's it been for the pandemic? I go, oh, well, you know, it's been tough, but I still got the tour. And he goes, really? And I go, yeah. I went to the bathroom, to the bedroom, to the kitchen.
3: You know, it was really amazing about that, though. People were so appreciative of whatever music they could hear. We were doing live streams, you know?
0: Yeah.
3: And just telling people, you know, we'd put up a URL for PayPal or Venmo. People were taking like $1,000 in tips home.
0: Yeah.
3: You know, and that was, I mean, that wasn't the case before that. People were really generous. I mean, they were really showing their appreciation. And I think the appreciation for music went up. Maybe the attendance went down, you know?
0: Yeah.
3: But that's the appreciation certainly went up.
0: So. Yeah. Yeah. So, okay, now you guys are playing together in Body, Mind, and Soul.
3: Yeah.
1: Oh, We have such a nice lineup. We are. It is my dream band, JC.
0: Really?
1: You know, for years I've been telling you, like, I got to get a band. Yeah. And I went through a lot of different configurations. Body, Mind, and Soul is just such a wonderful collaboration of just veteran musicians. I'm in awe, and I'm so grateful every day that I get to make music with them. We're having so much fun. We're doing, you know, just beautiful. We have kind of an eclectic set list. Mm-hmm. Everything from jazz, you know, I like a little bit of jazz. Of course, I got to put some blues in mm-hmm. there and a little bit of rock and roll. But we've got a little bit of everything to keep people up on the dance floor. And I'm just having a great time with the guys. Vince has really brought a lot to the mix. Mm-hmm. And we're having a wonderful time.
0: Well, who's all in the band?
1: I would love to tell you. We've got Philip Goldworth on keys. And we rehearse at his wonderful studio in Sunnyvale at Pacific Light Studio. Mm-hmm. Which is a huge multimedia facility, so uh-huh. we're very spoiled in that regard. We've got Vince Caminiti on guitar. Mm-hmm. We've got Kevin Coggins on drums.
0: Good old Kevin.
1: I know, and Gary Rosen on bass, and those two really work very
0: That's
1: well together.
0: That's a solid rhythm section.
1: Yeah, yeah, and Jack Sanford on mm-hmm. saxophone. You can't beat that. Is like the icing on the cake.
0: Yeah.
1: Of course, I'm on vocals there, and I'm having a great time. I feel really well supported by the musicians, and we're working on some really like very detailed accompaniments and very detailed sort of material that's really really exciting for me as an mm-hmm. artist, so I'm really happy.
0: Well, the cool thing is you've got nice people working with you.
1: Oh, they're wonderful.
0: You know, and that you know, that yeah. means the world, you know, when people are nice and they can get along, you know, and you know, because egos can kill bands before they start.
1: Of
0: you know,
1: course.
0: And that kind of stuff, which is cool that you guys got some good folks to work with.
1: Amazing. Yeah.
0: And so where are you guys playing coming up?
1: Next up on Sunday, the 17th of May, we're going to be celebrating my birthday's coming up.
0: Uh-oh.
1: Yeah, my 21st birthday.
0: That's
1: again.
0: Good. You can actually, you can drink legally.
1: I know. I've been waiting so long, JC,
0: yeah.
1: Over at Gardino's in Los Gatos. So mm-hmm. we're going to have a nice Sunday afternoon gig, 3 o'clock until 6:30.
0: I like Pete. He's really trying to make things happen. Mm-hmm. You know? Mm-hmm. He's a quirky kind of guy. But he's a great guy, you know.
3: Talk about a guy who should be in a movie.
0: Yeah, well, he actually is going to be in Ranger 2 if we do this. We're going to, yeah.
3: Perfect.
1: Yeah, he's got a good look. Huh?
0: He's got to kind of look like, don't mess with that guy.
3: That's right.
0: But then you rub his stomach and he rolls over like a poodle, you know. He's a nice cat.
3: I'd like to see that.
1: When's the last time that happened?
0: It's not a pretty sight. He didn't really want it to happen, but it happened.
1: All right.
0: But yeah, Pete's he's a good guy. He's still trying, and he tries to do the music thing. And I understand where it comes from, where he's coming from about finances and stuff, because it's all free. And then he's got overhead. He's got a restaurant. He's in Los Gatos, you know, the trifecta of failure, you know. But he's making it happen because, you know, it's everything's so expensive now. Mm. And he keeps it going. Yeah. And so I my hat's off to him. And he wants to keep it going. Yeah. That's what I like about it.
3: Well, sure, you know? Like us when we played there the first time.
1: Yeah, yeah. we had a wonderful time.
0: Yeah. Yeah. And the food's pretty decent.
1: The food's not bad. Yeah. That's a bonus.
0: Yeah, right? You know? So that's really cool stuff. And so what about recorded music? You guys planning on getting some of that stuff going? And
1: We don't have anything yet. I've been wanting to talk to the guys. I would really like to get something under my belt with this particular group of musicians in the next 6 months to a year.
0: Yeah.
1: I'd like to put something together. We don't have anything official. We do have a website, mm-hmm. bodymindandsoulband.com, and we've got some beautiful streaming samples up there, and a beautiful collection of videos from our gig, so you can see our work. But yeah, we don't have a CD just yet.
0: Mm-hmm.
1: It's in the works.
0: All right, that's good. It's going to be cool too. Are you writing, or are you just doing covers, or both, or who knows what?
3: Well, mostly it's been covers, but you know, we've been trying to take either really obscure versions,
0: yeah,
3: that are cool of different songs. Like we're doing I Can't Stand the Rain.
0: Oh, yeah.
3: Great mm-hmm. song. Mm-hmm. But we're doing Seal's version of it.
1: Oh, I love that.
0: Oh,
1: version.
0: Yeah?
1: Yeah.
3: He's just the most kick, you know,
0: yeah.
3: version of that song.
0: Thank you for not pulling the Tommy Castro. I grew up with him. I want to choke him every time he's on the air because anyway. He come out with these exploits. Are you trying to get me fired?
3: So anyway, it's, you know, but that, I tell you the truth, that's, I love that when we can do something that, there was a,
1: it's the arrangements, I think, that make our stuff so interesting. We take stuff that people, and the band is so tight, and and it's just lovely.
0: Yeah, like I always tell Gary, I go, you know, besides you and Willie Reiser, some of the two best bass players I'd love to play with, you know. And Willie's gone now, and I go, he goes, that's a lot of pressure, Johnny. And I go, you know, Gary does, you know, that's a lot of pressure, man.
1: I love Gary.
0: Yeah, he cracks me up. He's so unassuming. And then when he gets on the piano and plays what he can play, you know.
3: I didn't know that.
0: Yeah, he can play.
1: And he can sing. He also can harmonize. Yeah, he's great.
0: That's fun. You know,
3: there was this book came out a number of years ago by a guy named Dan Levin. It's called This Is Your Brain on Music. And one of the he's a neuropsychologist. But he was originally like a musician, and then an engineer, and then a producer like Paul Simon and things like that.
0: Oh, wow.
3: Then he decided, and this creative process around music is so crazy, I'm going to start studying it, and became a neuropsychologist. And he's now the world's leading authority on music and the way the brain functions.
0: Wow.
3: And one of the cool things he said is, you know, you wonder why, like, these tribute bands and cover bands are so popular. Well, people immediately click. You know, when they hear something they recognize, all those neurons start firing.
0: Mm-hmm.
3: But then when you throw in a change and you do it differently, it's like their whole brain lights up. You know, he's talking about, you know, having people on test equipment. And, well, as soon as you throw a different arrangement of a tune, they know, they just really respond. And you know, it's clear when we do it, you know, it's just people just like love it.
0: Well, look what it does to plants alone.
1: Oh,
0: you know, it's an amazing thing, you know.
1: And did you know, I was just actually talking about this to my Pilates class today, that the brain, the part of your brain that teaches you how to sing or the part of the brain that teaches you to sing is not the same part as when you speak. So people will have a stroke and they can sing. A friend of mine, her grandmother had a stroke and she couldn't sing a word, but she could sing Happy Birthday, and
0: that's
1: so we
0: amazing.
1: Just sang Happy Birthday, and she would light up like a Christmas tree. Yes, it was really beautiful.
3: Tony Bennett album that he did with Lady Gaga.
1: I mean,
3: he could hardly talk, but he sang the whole thing, man, just killed it.
0: What a showman. That was the consummate professional. Yeah. I got to mean what. Jim Harrington is with the Mercury News. When I used to, we'd run around together, and he talked me into shooting photos, which I couldn't do, but we were friends. He goes, got to learn how to do it. And so next thing I know, I'm at Coachella, and I'm shooting all these people. And there's all these restrictions when you're taking photos and you're in the pit and stuff. Tony Bennett knew what the photographers wanted. This is how pro he was. So his first three songs, and that's all the photogs got, was three songs to get the best that you could get. He'd have the house lights come up, and he'd play right to the... And so you never see a bad shot of Tony Bennett. Let's just say that.
1: Yeah.
0: Because he knew how to get the shot, and he knew it was going to sell. And just amazing. Yeah, I'm sorry, that was another tangent, but you know, my brain don't work good unless I'm singing.
1: But he was just a masterful performer. It's just masterful, all of the things that go into it.
0: And the thing that I like what you guys said about doing is different than obscure tunes and then making them your own. Because if you listen to the older stuff, even if it was the raunchy blues, it had class.
3: Yeah.
0: You know, not to knock all this stuff here. I can knock it if I want to because I'm listening. Supported radio. I'm not trying to sell anybody a car. I'm not playing what things should be heard on the radio and to the masses that want this stuff that is programmed and all that. You know, we play real music from real musicians, and there might be a few things in there. You know, if you're listening to the fusion stuff, they might get a little electronic-y, but it needs to come back to, because people are being less educated in what actually makes music.
1: Oh, amen.
0: And so what happens? you know, and they take it out of schools. They take it from wherever. You know, the first thing I wanted to do was as be a musician. As soon as I saw the Beatles, as soon as I saw Buddy Rich is what made me want to play drums. I mean, I want a guitar. My dad gets me a guitar, and I go, okay, can I get lessons? You don't need them. I'm like, oh, okay, guitar sat under the bed for years, you know? And so I was in junior high school. I got a drum kit and was able to play, and that's when I started. And me and Tommy used to play together and stuff. You know, we're teenagers. And so, I mean, so this, I like the fact that you're taking different tunes, and you're taking the cool versions that you guys like that people aren't going to hear all the time.
1: Yeah, well, we've got that excellent rhythm section, too, so it really helps.
0: Yeah, yeah. Well, it makes it a little easier.
1: Yeah.
0: And you got some good news. I don't know if you even want to share it.
3: What's that?
0: I think you just signed some papers, didn't you?
3: Oh, yeah, I'm now officially a resident of Gilroy, California.
0: All right.
3: So, and actually, basically, I just started hooking up with all these musicians who are down there. There's a lot of good cats down there.
0: There is some good cats that moved out of here.
3: Yeah, so it's me and my sweetheart, the lifesaver.
0: Yeah, yeah.
3: Joan.
0: Yeah, she's great.
3: Yeah, we got a place in Gilroy, and won't be moving in quite yet since we're messing with it.
0: I'm just glad you're happy.
3: Oh, God, yeah, man.
0: You know, that's cool, you know, and everybody deserves a little bit of happiness sometimes.
3: Yeah. It's amazing. You know? This last year has been more changes. I mean, 20 years of doing one thing, right?
0: Yeah.
3: And then add all changes, and then
0: meeting,
3: like, kind of the woman of my dreams, and, you know, all that's great.
1: Aww.
3: Now all I have to do is become a better guitar player, and it'll all be there, you know?
0: You're a good guitar player, Ben, so don't let nobody fool you.
1: Yeah, I'm not complaining.
0: That's right. Don't second. You're a better guitar player than I am. I just got lucky, you know, and I talk a lot of trash.
3: Well, I'll overdub for you, you know? Just
0: There you go.
3: You just lip sync, and I'll bring in
0: the stunt guitar player.
1: Yeah, I'll be the stunt guitar player, you know? I actually did an independent film once where I played the bass player in Mike Osborne's band.
0: Oh, is that right?
1: They just had me rocking back and forth. Actually, I have taken some bass lessons before, but
0: That's cool.
1: That was funny.
3: I'll tell Gary's.
1: Right. Yeah, Gary will be very threatened, I'm sure.
0: And I just found out we're going to be in a film together. You know,
1: I got
0: a short little piece, and I can't talk about it right now. But you know, it's going to be pretty cool. And drive safe, right?
1: Drive safe. Yeah,
0: yeah. So it's going to be interesting. And Sean Flanagan, who I've been in a couple of things with, and the guy's, he's a very masterful editor, you know, and good direction, and he's great, and he listens to KKUP. He got baptized on KKUP. He came in because we did an interview when we did the Papa Legba guitar, and he started listening to KKUP all the time.

0: I don't know what date that is right now, but
1: yeah,
0: it'll be first Thursday of July.
1: All right.
0: And I should be able to announce, you know, the next 3-4 months within a couple of weeks.
1: All right. So yeah, and keep us informed.
0: In the meantime, every Wednesday, we're doing it. We got, let's see, who's there this week? God, I have to consult my... All I know what it is, Carmen Ratti's band.
1: Oh, cool.
0: Is doing a CD release
2: party. How could you forget that?
0: They just cut their first... record on Momo Joe Records.
1: Oh, okay.
0: So they're doing that. And then I got, memory's a horrible thing to lose, isn't it?
1: Getting old so, for the week.
2: That's why I get younger.
0: See, I got Otilia Denara.
1: They're smart.
0: Otilia Denara, May 12th.
1: Yeah.
0: Let's see who else I got. Let's see. Otilia and... Carmen and Terry O'Davi.
1: Ah, Terry's
2: cool.
1: Nice.
0: Come in on May 20th. Mm-hmm. And then we got, who else that month? Johnny Venazzo's coming up from Southern California.
1: Cool.
0: June 3rd. And Mike Osborne, June 10th. Daniel Castro, June 17th. And probably the last Wednesday night show is going to be Dennis Dove's birthday party.
1: Oh, that should be fun.
2: So
0: that'll probably bring out every miscreant musician.
2: Every California resident.
0: The Greater Bay Area.
1: Yeah.
0: So that'll be a good way to end the Wednesdays. We'll have Dennis's birthday party there.
1: Excellent. Sounds good.
0: So,
1: All right. Well, it's good to have y'all in the studio. I appreciate it. And I hope you guys get something recorded soon so we can play it and give you some more promo sometime.
0: Okay.
1: And I'm going to get back into the music. I see Mr. Ballantyne just walked in, KOME alumni, somewhere lurking in the wings. Anyway. So.
0: Well, thank you. Thank you for having us.
1: All right.
2: Thanks, JC.
1: All right,
2: stick around. Thank you so much.
1: In the meantime, I got some Room Full of Blues for you. Hope you guys dig it. SKKP Cupertino, I'll be with you till 5. All right.
0: Did you ever hear the...

playing the heck out of Room Full of Blues there because I love that band. It's Johnny Cosmic. I'll be with you for a while. What we heard there is, and this is off the Room Full of Blues. It's the Alligator Years CD. You heard That's Pretty Good Love. She Walks Right Out. Honk, Hook, Line, and Sinker. Kill Me. And Gate Walks the Board. So that's what you heard there. I'm going to get into some more music. But in the meantime, just to let you know what's going on in the neighborhood, as I said, my group is going to be over at the Poorhouse Bistro. And what we're doing is a pre-Mother's Day celebration for all you mothers and you fathers that are mothers. Bring your mothers out there and let's have some fun. Because it's going to be a real mother for you. It's going to be awesome. So you got to come on out and have some fun. And it's better than flowers. And also over at the San Jose Jazz Break Room. Now, this is going to be something that probably would be awesome to a lot of you guys to see. Because you got the Acoustic Sisters. It's Mimi Fox and Pamela Rose. Now, people know Pamela for a long time back. And Mimi's a great, accomplished guitarist. Actually, the theme is blues, ballads, and boisterous good fun. And that's how internationally renowned jazz guitarist Mimi Fox describes the Acoustic Sisters. You know, it's a duel, and they're playing blues and jazz. Pamela Rose, of course, is going to be with her. And that's going to be of Saturday night at the same time we're playing. Almost the doors open at 7 o'clock, showtime's at 8, and it's going to be over at the San Jose Jazz Break Room. So if you want to see about tickets, contact San Jose Jazz and you can find out what's going on with them. So that's going to be pretty cool. And also tonight's Thursday. Johnny Cat usually does this thing over at Little Lou's BBQ Info. And so if you want more info, look on their line, their website, and figure it out. And get on out there, all you up-and-coming bluesicians and guitar slingers and axe players and woodchuckers and all you generally nice people. Go on out and check that out. Should be something to do on a Thursday night. As I said, we're getting ready for the Metro Fountain Blues Festival. Not Metro anymore. It's the Fountain Blues and Brews Festival, June 27th, 28th over at Plaza Park. There's a lot of good stuff that's going to be happening this summer. So you keep your eyes out, keep your ears open, and you'll get to get some of that right there. And somebody's obviously calling me. And I think Pamela Rose just called me back. So we're going to do this. I'm going to play one more tune, and I'm going to see if I can get something else happening here. This is KKUP Cupertino. Be right with you in just a few minutes, whoever's calling on the telephone. All right, here we go.

0: All right. You're listening to some Pamela Rose right now. Or you will be listening to some Pamela Rose right now. As a matter of fact, I have her on the line. How you doing?
1: Hi. I'm good. It's so good to talk to you again.
0: You can hear me.
1: I can hear you.
0: Pamela, are you there?
1: I'm here. Can you hear me?
0: Yes, I can. There you are.
1: Oh, good.
0: I just had to do some twisting of some knobs.
1: Gotcha.
0: Yeah, how you doing? I see you guys are going to be performing at San Jose Jazz Break Room.
1: And I'm really excited about it because I haven't been there yet.
0: It's a very cool venue, I'll tell you that for sure.
1: That's what everybody says. So I'm really looking forward to doing it, and I love this project that we're doing. We're coming in with this Saturday.
0: Yeah, and it's acoustic duo, you and Mimi, right?
1: Right.
0: And so tell me about the concept. How did you guys throw this thing together?
1: So Mimi Fox, you know, for your blues fans that may not know, Mimi is a legendary, wicked, brilliant jazz guitarist, mostly known for like bebop style jazz and just incredibly creative and deep. But I don't know how many people know that she actually plays amazing acoustic guitar and does these beautiful reharmonizations and work with, you know, different folk songs and blues. And I knew this about her, and we performed together a few times over the years, and I just hit her. I said, Mimi, I want to do another kind of blues project, but I don't want it to be, you know, R&B or funk or rock. I would like it. I'd like us to dig into the other side, you know, the really beautiful, the deeper side. Have you ever thought about playing songs like that? And she and I had so much fun putting this together. So that was kind of, you know, we kind of dug into folk and a lot of blues, some Delta blues and gospel songs. I mean, once you get going on that, you know, on that line, you kind of can just go forever.
0: There's a lot of it. Yeah, that's for sure. That's cool. And then there's not a lot of people doing what you're doing, which is really nice.
1: Yeah. Well, I think we do have our own wonderful take on it. And it's very soulful. You know, the interesting thing, I love working with Mimi, you know. But what I really love about working with Mimi, besides her phenomenal musicianship, is that she's just that kind of player that, you know, you never know. She might, in the middle of, you know, middle of something, change the tempo, you know, change key. We have a lot of fun up there together, and you have to be on this great kind of wavelength to be able to do it, and we are. It's really fun.
0: That's cool.
1: So we called it, Mimi had the idea that we called it Acoustic Sisters.
0: That's awesome, yeah.
1: Yeah, and we've just done it a few times, but we're so excited about coming in this Saturday to the San Jose Break Room, which, by the way, it's sanjosejazz.org if anybody wants to get tickets.
0: Yeah.
1: And,
0: It's a fun venue. I played it a couple of times myself, and it's amazing because what they do with this room, right? You walk in, and you're doing sound check. You go, wait, this is an office. Where's the stapler? And then all of a sudden, you leave after sound check, and you come back, and it's totally transformed into a cool nightclub atmosphere, and with video screens on the walls that are not even screens, they're just shot live. All of a sudden, that's when I turn around, I go, who's that over there playing? Oh, that's me. You know, it's like, I go, I should have worn different makeup, you know, or something. I was just, you know, it's a
1: now I'm warned. But that's so funny. That's great.
0: Yeah. They've done a lot with that room. And so I think you're going to dig it. The sound people are really good people. And it's really up close and personal. It's intimate. And it's perfect for an acoustic gig, you know, for what you guys are doing. Because, you know, you don't have to worry about blowing anybody away. And you'll get a good sound and a good mix. So I think you're going to be happy to play there.
1: That is great. Yeah. I'm looking forward to that. Yeah.
0: So what I'm going to do, too, is I'm going to blow away some tickets.
1: When
0: we get this. And I'm gonna be giving them away, and I'll send them over to San Jose Jazz, and I'm gonna give away a couple of pair. But I'm glad you were able to come on and do this. And will you have product there? Or have you guys recorded anything with just the two of
1: you?
0: You
1: know, we are just talking now. It's a really kind of fresh project, you know, so we haven't done it yet, but we're just saying we've really got to get some of this down because it's so unique.
0: Well, honey, you've been kicking it around here for a long time. People know who you are, you know, so that's cool.
1: So. Well, I hope so, you know. I have been, but I've had a lot of different projects, you know, and a lot of these last many years, it's about, you know, the great women in different eras. We talked about my Blues is a Woman show last time I was on your show.
0: Mm-hmm.
1: And, you know, actually I've got a new show about the great women songwriters of the 60s that's coming.
0: Oh, wow.
1: I know. That's really fun. But I love it. But I haven't been in touch with the, you know, the San Jose Jazz crowd in a really long time. Mimi has, of course, but not me. And so I'm really looking forward to it. I hope people come out. Come on out.
0: They're going to come out. I got another show. I would if I could, but I'll tell you what. Next time, I'll be out there to see you.
1: So what's your favorite Memphis mini song? Because we've got a few of them.
0: Oh, God. I don't know.
1: I didn't mean to put you on the spot.
0: Yeah, you did.
1: You can make that the question they have to answer to get some tickets.
0: Oh, yeah. Yeah, that's cool.
1: What's your favorite Memphis mini song? Because you would not believe how this incredible jazz guitarist plays those patterns, like seriously. And they're not easy. And they're so, it's like a deep, deep groove trench. It's just so fun for me to sing against.
0: Well, I'm looking forward to seeing the reviews and stuff like that.
1: Oh, good.
0: So, well, thank you so much for calling in. I'm going to have to get back on the air because I got about 11 minutes to go, and I'm going to get rid of these tickets.
1: Thank you.
0: And hopefully some folks will come out and see you. It's good to talk to you.
1: It's great to talk to you. Thank you for everything you do.
0: You got it. I'll talk to you later. That's Pamela Rose, peoples. And I'm going to get back into a little more music. So I'm going to take the fifth caller at 408-260-2999 for a pair of tickets to the San Jose Jazz Break Room right here at KKUP. And that's 408-260-2999. All right, here we go.

It's time for me to go. It's 1 minute before the hour of 5 o'clock. This is KKEP Cupertino. I will see you guys next week. Mr. Valentine is in the house, and he'll be with you in just about 30 seconds. Yeah, I'm quick on the finger. All right. We'll see y'all later. Hope to see y'all this weekend.

0: Does this mic work?
1: It does work. Hey, Johnny, great show.
2: Oh, thank you, sir.
1: Listening to that show coming down the Pack Jam freeway, and you were having a great time with your guests, and I'm looking forward to hearing more about their performances upcoming. And the break room?
2: Yeah, Sassy Jazz Break Room with Mimi Fox and Pamela Rose. And so, yeah, it should be a fun show, and hopefully we'll see.
1: I know it will be. It's got to be. But you know what it is now. It's just after 5, and I think it's time for all of us to get aboard that train, and it's the Blues Evening Train. Ready? Ready.
3: All aboard!